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0: It's Good Blood, you're listening to Now From Days with Lexi. Hope you're doing well. There was a new one on the playlist as well, Femi with Noble. And talking about a new one on the playlist, you know, there's some other cool songs as well, all right, that, you know, sticks on our minds and whatnot. And it really somehow reminds me of this one song about Silk Sonic, where Anderson Peck and Bruno Mars are going to be singing Smoking Out the Window, all right? And there's this one part where he sings and then Anderson Peck just pops in and says the B word, all right? And it relates to a video that I posted on the Now From Facebook page. You should check it out and let me know, you know, let me know in the comment section something related to that. But for me is, you know, when people tell you not to say that one word, it's simply them telling you to say it, all right? You're telling me to say it with, you know, by telling me not to say it. Something like that.
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0: Speed Demon by Justin Bieber right here on Now From Days with Lexi. How you doing, Blood? We're going back to the poster on the Now From Facebook page. All right. No cap for today. A sentence your mom would say, all right, if you missed... No, when you missed 8 missed calls, like I'm ringing 8 per time and you did not answer because you were probably doing something, or you just losing things, you lose your phone, love. Man, Freddie, what do you think?
1: But my mom, Amber, was straight. What happened to you?
0: Amber,
1: you're right.
0: Oh, okay, okay. She would say that.
1: Yeah, you're right. You long, long.
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How you doing, blood? Now, I'm going to play a short snippet of a soundtrack, a very easy one. Now, you've been listening to it over and over, and the question is, do you know the title of this song? All right, you can call me up. I'll play you the short snippet. Call me up afterwards and tell me the title.

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0: You want to call me up and tell me the title of this song and the name of the artist. However, all right, we have the correct answer sent in by Ria. What's good, sis? How you doing? She said it's Seven by Jungkook featuring Lato. Lato. I tell you, if you ever seen Lato, or if you know Savemo Said, go search it up on TikTok. This rapper, she's a female. I mean, yeah, female rapper. I'm next level. But yeah, thanks sis for sending in your answer. You have a good one.
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I got a new one for you on the playlist, but it's, you know, it's a new one on the playlist, but it's an old in your mind, but it's gold, right? 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

0: You're locked into Now From Days with Lexi. Coming up is your Now FM newsbeat with Vodafone and your sports news from PNG Housebrook. And also, it's lunchtime, right? Try to have something that you can afford. You know, just what I mean is, buy the kaikai where, you know, you'll be left with bus fare. You know, highlight the everything and then you'll be like, you know what, bus fare can. It's whose fault. Yeah, of course.
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2: Top lunch hour, I'm Asnet Waite. Well done to you, 386 grade 10 students at Gordon Sec Pom, who sat for your written expression today. Even your principal confirmed that English is your strongest subject. And great news for Aura, over 200 children along the Kokoda Tract receive life-saving vaccinations from Maternal and Child Health Patrol, supported by Aussie's Kokoda Initiative Partnership. And after Central Governor challenged Health Minister over delayed funding towards Central Hospital, Kapavora says funding will be released once work commences. In tech, Meta is testing a new series feature for IG and FB Reels, letting creators group multi-part videos into collections for sequential viewing. And in entertainment, Tom Holland explained he's turned down multiple offers to host Saturday Night Live because he's terrified by the thought of relying on cue cards due to his dyslexia.
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2: 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Now to NRL, Rabbitohs duo Brandon Smith and David Fifita are on track to return from injury in a major boost leading to Thursday's clash with the Sea Eagles.
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0: Lexi with you now from Days. How you doing, blood? Good for having to you. You're heading out for lunch. You want to have like a bottle of water beside you. Honestly, like I've been noticing that even if you drink your favorite soft drink, you'd still want to have water at the end, you know, just to quench, not quench your thirst, but say, make you bell pull up. Because I don't know, there's a lot of gas in this all or soft drinks nowadays, and it's very obvious. That's why, yeah, just, you know, have a bottle of water beside you. It doesn't have to be a 1 liter on a normal 500 liter water bottle tall. 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

0: Now from Lock and Listen with Lexi. What's good, blood? And I'm going to remind you again that if you want to win like some cash and about some scalp or money, you can take part on Now FM's verdict with Up and Go on Now FM's Crackdown show with Deza, Mikey, and Shuki. All right. All you have to do is to answer 4 or 5 questions under 20 seconds. You go into the draw to win cash. All right. 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

0: Now for Lock and Listen with Lexi. What's good, blood? Lunch hour is still on. Please, I'm just sitting down, really worried. Like, mommy, kai kai tu or no, God? I'm joking. I'm here talking to you while you're outside having a nice meal. But strongest will survive. All right, we're going back to the poster. No cap for today. A sentence you should expect when you see 8 missed calls from mom. Honestly, like, we're just going to check the comment section and see what's going on. Jack Perry, what's good, lad? He says, never mind, you were adopted. Now, that is harsh, bro. Honestly, I've never come across a mom who said that, but it could be an angry mom, all right? I mean, a really angry mom. Wild ones thread. Shom says, one of them happy smarte. Try him na answering phone. Call Ariap. Okay. You know, sometimes when you're sending this kind of... Okay, I won't judge. I'll just take that as a response. I'm all right. Ashley with the triple Ks. That's all I get. Honestly, like, yeah, that's all we get. No joke, no cap. The Ks come 3 times. That's what we get. But you can still keep your answers coming on the NAFM Facebook page in the comment section, all right, of the poster. No cap. Let me know what sentence you should expect when you see 8 missed calls from your mom.
1: 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The sun is sizzling hot, traffic is long, AC's out, I'm thirsty, what can go wrong?
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FM, I can't love you anymore because me less. I'm joking. It's by Ella Langley and Morgan Wallen. It's new on the playlist. 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As always, vote and request.

0: All right, lunch hour has come to an end. You can make your way back to wherever it is you came from. I'm joking. That was harsh. It's Lexi with you now from Days. How you doing? Coming up, you have enough news beat with Vodafone. Your sports news from PNG Housebong. All right, you want more news updates, latest sports updates as well. You can check out the website. That's pnghousebong.com. And the Facebook page, that's PNG Housebong. Want more videos as well, like all visual side, really looking more scenes, thread, well, news. You can check out the TikTok page. That's also PNG Housebong. All right, but yeah, heading back, have a glass, drink some of the water, but you know, in that way you won't be able to, you won't sleep when you go into the classroom or office, you know, because when you stay dehydrated, body will just give up. All right, but you're tired, area. It's very simple. I just don't know why you can't even think now. FM. I got no excuses.
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3: Top of the Avo, I'm Asnath Waiter. 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Censorship has ordered Palms Cosmopolitan Nightclub to cancel its June 4th Pride Night and bans future rainbow events. And well done to you, 386 grade 10 students at Gordon Sec Palm, who set for your written expression. Even your principal confirmed that English is your strongest subject. And great news for Aura, over 200 children along the Kokoda track received life-saving vaccinations from Maternal and Child Health Patrol, supported by Aussie's Kokoda Initiative Partnership. Meta is testing a new series feature for IG and FB Reels, letting creators group multi-part videos into collections for sequential viewing. And in entertainment, Sony Pictures and Amazon have announced an exclusive partnership that will allow Prime members in the US to see Spider-Man Brand New Day before its official release.
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3: 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The seventh consecutive year he finished second. Now to NRL, the Knights have locked down promising forward Dylan Lucas to a three-year extension.
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You can tune into Nafam Cricket On with Mikey, Shuki, and Deza to check it out. It's where you can win, you know, simple cash, like scale cash, blue it, all right, lunch money, blue number, you know. All you have to do is to tune in, all right, and answer 4 to 5 questions in under 20 seconds. You go into the draw to win. That's Nafam's verdict with Up and Go.

Good blood, hope you're doing well. It's time for Lexi's mashup. All right, I'll play you a short snippet, and all you have to do is to tell me the title of this song and the name of the artist. It's pretty simple, blood. 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I mean, you've been listening to all the songs. You got a TikTok, but anyways, I don't want to talk too much. All right, mila sa pulit time, blues. So here's the short snippet.

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0: Next with you on RFM Days. What's good? We're going back to the short snippet I played for you earlier. That's all I need. Yo, finally got a reason I can stay home. Pretty little day for me to wait on. Yeah, but the correct answer we have sent in by Benny, who says it's Party Next Door with Somebody Loves Me and Chris Breezy with City Girls. That's the correct answer I was looking for. You know, I just want this kind of, you know, friends. Like, as soon as you play, you like ask his threat, they'll be like, oh, that song, M Blow, right there, and then this other song, yeah, you know, something like that. But that's for Lexi's tunes for this Avo Lexi's mashup. We'll catch it again tomorrow, and hopefully, you know, there's gonna be something. I'm just going to pitch it, all right? I don't have a lilic excitement about this little feature, all right? There's going to be something. There's going to be a big upgrade about this Lexi's mashup, right? So make sure to stay tuned for that one.
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0: go.
1: Now from Lock and Listen with Lexi. How are you doing? It's pretty annoying when on Houseline we'll be like texting you in the morning. We're coming to you after work, all right? And then walk penis and you're still waiting and they'll be like, sorry, one last. And then you'll be waiting for another 2 hours and then they arrive and be like, sorry, I'm gonna make a plenty walk. When they were just at home, all right, after doing that one job, they went back home and then Otsira and Love wait the walk, lo penis, wait you, lo finish, and then they just decided to just force themselves to come and pick you up. What is wrong? All right, what is wrong with you?
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by Michael Jackson, new one on the playlist, but it's old and gold. I don't know why I keep saying that. I have to stop saying that. But yeah, check this one out. I know you'll love it. 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

Lexi with you on Now FM. Coming up, Aki, all right, for the Now FM Drive Show 227. Here's a lot of fun stuff in store for you. Speaking of Aki, he got, after he saw me buying my new Air Force Ones, and then he saw this other Jay's can. It's like it motivated him, like, to buy new shoes, because, honestly, just sort of like, I wanted to give him one of my Nikes, but then, Mitonoga, judging by how he moves around, walks, kicks stuff for nothing, super bagarab. And to just today, just before

0: 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I was like, honest, you Miles Morales, you're not Aki.
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0: Hey, what's good? We're back at it like a bad habit. It's time for Drive with Aki. I hope it's such another beautiful afternoon. It's Thursday. I know you have plans for the weekend. But think about weekend, tomorrow, tasole, not today. But if you want to start today, please, by all means, free will, just go, okay? But a fun fact right about now. I actually found out that cows have three stomachs. And yeah, I'm still trying to process, like, me finding that out after what, 26 years, 25 years, and I'm still like, wait, cows have three stomachs, and the amount of food that they eat, and all, honestly, sometimes humans too, you mean to got three plus stomach, I think.
1: People act like all not looking camera. To be honest, it's just them giving the phone to Olilik Lolo, someone that's then right next to them, and telling them, "Ki video blow me, but me actors are not looking." Bro, it's not natural. It doesn't happen that way. Come on.
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0: Teddy Swims right there. Such a good song, yo. It's now from Drive with Ike. 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You can call me up on 7373-8837. 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
1: Let's get the party started. 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That's when I knew that your heart was scarring. Friends to lovers need a part to star in, like, wait, babe.

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1: Hey, it's Stop and Drive with Aki. Happy Thirsty Thursday. Right now, you know what it is. It's time for He Said, She Said. So just all scenarios, okay? And yeah, my scenario for you this afternoon, okay? Just imagine this now. Imagine this. You win 1 million Kina Lomla giveaway competition, okay? What is your first move? What would you do? Call me up and tell me on 7373-8837.

0: You can WhatsApp me as well. Okay, send a text or voice note 796-96-96-9. Again, you win 1 million kina in a giveaway competition. It could be any type of giveaway. You win 1 million kina. You know, first of all, what I would do, I would wear a disguise and go and claim that prize first and foremost. No man basawasem may win, but there will be signs. But hey, what about you? Call me up and tell me what you would do though.
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1: Hey, top of the hour. It's now from Drive with your friendly neighborhood Spider Muno. I've been on stress right about now. Okay, going back to the scenario I gave you previously. So the one that I gave was you win 1 million kina. Okay, you winning 1 million kina from a jackpot giveaway. Like any giveaway competition. It could be anything at all. Okay, you win 1 million kina. What is the first thing that you would do? And right now, bestie Filma.
2: Hi.
1: You're right,
2: All right,
1: Strad. Oh, bestie. Thing yes. is, you win 1 million kina from any, like, jackpot giveaway competition number, okay? Mm-hmm. What is the first thing that you're doing?
2: Pay all my debts. All get a little dinner, lo stock, I'm go to table market, and me pay one time. Big blow one and bank strad. Me pay na no more, me pay card blow back. Me okay. Losing this lot something, me pay enjoy money blow me lo side.
1: And what if, like, someone like, I'm checking lo dinner on a salamani?
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What up, yo? It's Now FM Drive with Aki. Right now, a big shout out going out to Zinia, Zelda, and Zaya here at 8 Mile Glory Garden Estate. Is a song White Keys, Dominic Fike.

0: It's Up With The Avo, Now FM Drive with Aki. What is good? What is good? All right, want to win some cash this month? All you got to do is take part in Now FM Chef with Coke Meals, okay? So all you have to do is register with us. Yep, register. You can call us up on 7373-8837. You can also WhatsApp, strictly send a voice note, okay, to 7969-6969. You register with us and this is how you take part now, okay? So you have to sell us a signature dish. Either it's your signature dish, it's mom's or Blobumeri or anybody at all in your family or just somebody that you know, okay? Sell us that signature dish. What are the ingredients? How it was cooked, the process and everything, how it tasted. I'm telling the mouse what when we hear this voice note or you selling this dish to us, okay? And upon doing that, you automatically go into the draw to win yourself 1,000 kina cash, okay? At the end of this month. I did a draw on Monday and five lucky winners have scored themselves 1,000 kina each. Solbakana Pikima prize ball. If you want to be a lucky winner this month, yeah, call me up or WhatsApp me that signature dish. And yeah, you could be one of our lucky winners on Now FM Chef with Coke Meals.
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Yo, it's Aki with you on FM Drive. I got a new one on the playlist right now by Madonna featuring Sabrina Carpenter. 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
3: 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I and
0: lock him, not loose him.

0: Hey, please, such a good number. Lori, look, I have no same thing. You're sitting through traffic, you're making your way to the house, sun and hot wind blows up, and you're just enjoying that music right now. Hey, please, it's Aki with you now from Drive, top of the hour, Strat Fam. Right now, 1 minute, one obsession. I don't know what it is, okay, but people that are obsessed with soap cutting, okay, soap cutting ASMRs and videos, and just all around people that are obsessed with cutting soap. I've recently seen a few of these on TikTok, okay? I've seen enough of them to say that it is somehow oddly satisfying. I'd be watching these too, and I'm just like, I can't even explain it. I get so hooked on that I'm just watching these now. Oloklokati soap, and you can just hear how this Lawara soap is being cut and it falling down, and just, I think it's safe to say that I'm obsessed and addicted to watching these now. Thank you, TikTok. My goodness. Now, FM. All I
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0: It's Aki with you on Now FM Drive. Happy Thirsty Thursday, fam. Right now, time for Aki's Travels. I'm going to give you three clues from a country, and you are to guess for me or tell me what country you think this one is, okay? Your three clues for this afternoon. One, they're known for rugby, okay? These people from this country, they are known for rugby. They love rugby just like how Emmy and Papua New Guineans love rugby, okay? Clue number two, beautiful beaches. Yep, they are known for that as well. And clue number three, their flag now, okay? So it's a red flag with a white rectangle, and there's also a red cross that's inside of that red rectangle. Tima, there's a cross inside that red rectangle that's inside a white rectangle, okay? There's a red cross in that white rectangle flag, all right? If you think you know what this country is, call me up on 7373-8837. You can WhatsApp me as well. Send a text or a voice note to 796-96-96-9.
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0: flavor. 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

0: Yeah, you ought to guess me or tell me what you think this country is. And going back and recapping our three clues for the afternoon, okay? So clue number one, they are known for rugby. This country, the people there love to play and watch rugby just as much as us Papua New Guineans. Clue number two, they have beautiful beaches, okay? And clue number three, I described the flag, okay? So the flag, it's a red flag with a white rectangle and there is a red cross inside Lodisla white rectangle, okay? Okay, and right about now, shout out to the bro Alish here. Okay, the bro says Tonga. Shout out to Kelly as well, also saying Tonga, locking in that answer right there. That is correct. That was the answer of Myoknopai name straight this afternoon. And yeah, up next, you know, FM Drive by 30 minutes of back to back music.
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0: It's 8 minutes past four on our FM Drive with Aki Abinon. Hope you're doing just as well as me right about now. Weekend is coming up, okay? We got one more day, that's all. And then, please, the weekend is here. When it's after 2 o'clock, you just have a peninsula, you can switch into weekend mode now. But yes, right about now, I put up a poster on the Now FM Facebook page. That's NAUFM on Facebook. You want to take part in the conversation? Head on over, check out the poster there. There's a picture of Oscar from Shark Tale, okay? Yep, that DreamWorks movie from a few years ago, okay? There's a picture of Oscar the fish there. And yeah, my caption is, who is this? You can head on over, drop your answers in the comment section. Mikira na mitok Fresh Prince. What about you, though?
1: 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Can you feel it? Lock in, Nalosu.
2: 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Will I send it back? 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

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I've been on Strat. Keep those shoutouts coming in. Call me up 7373-8837. Speed demon for you right now, Justin Bieber.

0: Hey, what up? It's Now From Drive with your friend in neighborhood, Spider Muno, Avinun Stret. And yo, just a quick shout out right now going out to 2 Mile SVS. Shout out to the hardworking staff. And also, please, all customers, you've been around inside the store staff, a very, very good afternoon, though, each and every one of you, okay? But hey, right about now, okay, it's time for Guess That Hustle. What I am going to do now, I'm going to give you a few clues, and you are to guess for me what you think this job is, okay? So your three clues for this afternoon. One, these people, okay, they create amazing food. Clue number two, they work well under pressure. They work a lot under pressure, okay? And clue number three, they are always shouting in the kitchen. All right, your three clues once again. One, creating amazing food is what they do. They are always working under pressure. And clue number three, there's a lot of shouting by them that comes from the kitchen. All right, if you think you know what this job is, or if you want to give it a guess, please, you can guess fire as well, okay? Call me up on 7373-8837. You can WhatsApp me as well. Send those nice little voice notes to 7969-6969. Hiya, Loop.
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0: Hey, it's now from Drive with Aki Abinon. Going back to our guest, that hustle. Okay, previously the three clues I gave you were: one, these people, okay, they make amazing food. Yep, they make amazing food. Two, they work under pressure a lot, almost every other night. Okay, and clue number three, there's a lot of shouting that goes on in the kitchen by these people. And right now, big shouts going out to Anthony here. Got this one correct over Lutara Street, 3 Mile, saying chef or cook. Yep, you got that one correct, bro. That was the answer I was looking for. I was going to throw in one more hint and say Gordon Ramsay, but then, I wasn't going to, because then I'd just give away one straight.
1: Listen up. He got you down? I can fix that. 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

It's another beautiful afternoon on Now FM Drive with Aki. What is good right about now? Noah Kahan with Doors. And just a big shout out going out to Khalid, Carmen, and Dulcie. Not forgetting Susquehanna as well. Yellow 8 Mile is your song.

0: 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It's Now FM Drive with your friendly neighborhood Spider Mono. Right about now, wrong answers only. I put up a poster on the Now FM Facebook page. That's NAUFM on Facebook. There's a picture of Oscar from Shark Tale, okay? And my caption for you is, who is this? You can head on over, drop your wrong answers in the comment section. Make it up, no talk. Fresh Prince. If you know, you know. If you don't, that's okay. Drop those wrong answers in the comment section.
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Aki with you on RFM Drive. 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Ella Langley and Morgan Wallen with I Can't Love You Anymore. 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
11: Top of the hour, I must not wait. Good news, baby Sawong has returned to PNG after 6 months of life-saving treatment in Aussie, following the successful separation from his twin brother Tom, who tragically passed away. And more safety for the kids, word from the higher-ups in ICT is that there are social media restrictions in consideration right now to prevent access to 18-plus content. And huge no for Cosmo, censorship has ordered POM's Cosmopolitan Nightclub to cancel its June 4th Pride Night and bans future LGBTQ events. In tech, Instagram alerted users affected by a recent account takeover linked to a Meta AI vulnerability, which has now been patched. And Sony Pictures and Amazon have announced an exclusive partnership that will allow Prime members in the US to see Spider-Man Brand New Day before its official release.
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Yes, yeah, it's now fam. Lit AF with Nescafe RTD. Aki with you, counting down your five hottest songs of the day. A new one on the playlist by Demi Carter, All Night Long. Yep, you check this one out. You like it, you vote and request for it.

0: Hey, what's up? It's Now FM Drive with your friendly neighborhood Spider Mono. Right about now, it's time for Rush Hour. Yes, so you are to give me one random word, okay? Call me up and tell me on 7373-8837. You can WhatsApp me as well, 7969-6969, okay? Send me one random word and I have to give three song titles with that one random word in it. Please, I hope I am ready for this afternoon because, yeah, Aster was just a... He was a mess, honestly. But yeah, I got 10 seconds. You send in that random word or call me up. And yeah, I'm going to go on and do this thing. Let's go.
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0: Hey, it's Aki with you on RFM Drive, counting down your five hottest songs of the day. Right now, going back to our rush hour. So previously, I asked you to give me one random word. Shout out to Rua here, the 5 miles, sending in her answer saying, bro, word of the afternoon is sugar. Of all the words. Okay, sugar. I got 10 seconds. One, obviously, Sugar Blow Maroon 5. Yep, that's one. Okay, number two, I'm going to go with... sugar, how you get so fly? Yeah, please, that's 10 seconds up. No, okay, like I always say, that timer, when it ticks, it makes you kind of go under pressure and you can't think. But you see, that's how loud it is. Yep. We'll do this again tomorrow. I feel like I'm gonna be better at it tomorrow. Friday, I'm Dave Lumi, I'm psych up Dave Lumi, so yeah, I should be. Okay, I'm just gonna aura farm for now, and yeah.
1: 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I got no excuses. All gas, no pause, just applause.
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0: 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Avinon. All right, if you want to win yourself some cash money, all you got to take part and do is Now FM Chef with Coke Meals, okay? What you have to do is register with us, okay? 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You can WhatsApp as well to register. That's 7969-6969. All right, so all you got to do is sell us your signature dish. It could be your dish. It could be mom's dish. It could be grandma's. Anybody's that you know in your family, okay? Sell us that signature dish. And if mi pla start le feeling myself, mi pla hungry, mi pla mauswara, then you automatically go into the draw to win yourself some cash money at the end of the month, okay? There's going to be 5 lucky winners of 1,000 kina. You heard that right, 1,000 kina. On Monday, Tosol, Miwokem, the draw, I gave 5 people 1,000 kina each. If you want to be a lucky winner for this month, I suggest you take part now on Now FM Chef with Coke Meals.
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Nikki, good afternoon. This is Eluna here from Port Moresby. Just want to send a big shout out to my big bro, Nick, on the Wales, doing some deliveries right now. Thank you, Eluna, signing out. 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

0: Thursday. It's now from Drive with your friendly neighborhood Spider Muno right about now. I put up a poster, okay, on the Now FM Facebook page. That's NAUFM on Facebook. You can head on over, check out the page, and yeah, you'll see there's a poster there with Oscar from Shark Tale. Yep, Oscar Bumayeng, that one. And yeah, my caption for you is, who is this? You can head on over. Drop your wrong answers in the comments section. I said, that's the Fresh Prince. If you know, you know. If you don't, drop your wrong answers only.
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0: And we're back at it like a bad habit. It's now from Drive with Aki. Right now, time for On the Spot. All right, so just all relationship questions. And yep, my question for you this afternoon is, who takes longer to get ready, okay? In a relationship, who is the person that takes longer to get ready? Yeah, you can call me up and tell me on 7373-8837. You can WhatsApp me as well. That's 7969-6969. Honestly, I would have to say it's the male sometimes, yeah. I'm somebody when, if I'm going to go out, me need to start the best, Mr. Ed. So I take longer to get ready. You know how normal, like, it's normal for females to be like that. But when a guy is getting ready like this, you just know that we are ready to go out there and, you know, like, aura farm. But what do you think? You can head on over. Yeah, call me up.
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0: Happy Thirsty Thursday. Now from Drive with your friendly neighborhood Spider Mono. All right, so going back to the question I asked previously, who takes longer to get ready, like, you know, in a relationship? Who sides thread? And we got Kyle right now. What's up, bro?
1: What's up?
0: All right, so from your perspective, bro, mm-hmm. who takes longer to get ready?
1: Obviously not me.
0: Whoa.
1: I mean, I don't know why Almeris are taking a long time, but yes, they take a while to get ready and brush their hair and then edges and then
0: baby hairs and all
1: then
0: that.
1: You have like lashes as well and then earrings and I'm not next time let me go
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0: Hey, what up? It's Now From Drive with Aki. Up next from 7 all the way up until 12 midnight instead, you get to chill with Young Loxley. Yep, he's got that vibe. He's got a lot of fun stuff in store for you. I just know you're going to have a good time, yo. But, yep, just a quick talk before we move on, okay? Always, now, always find the good in things. And when I say find the good in things, yep, some little situations, some little problems, issues do happen to pop up in our lives when we least expect it. You mean no ting ting lam stop there? This little something, yeah, yes, they will pop up. So don't look at them as something that'll come and drag you down and keep you down. Look at it this way. It's a challenge. I need to overcome this challenge and keep on moving on because, you know, it's normal human behavior. Whenever a threat comes up, we have to eliminate the threat. Huh? And how you can eliminate the threat is by fixing the problem or finding a solution or this kind and, you know, just moving on. Huh? But it's a process, like I always say. Trust that process. Take it one day at a time. Be the best you that you can be. With that, your friendly neighborhood Spider Muno with you always. Young Loxley up next.
1: 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But unfortunately, I won't die for you. You do that for yourself.
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0: Everybody talks about breaking bad habits, but mine leads to you. And I mean, some habits are surprisingly loyal, like, you know, saying just one more episode when deep down, you know, it's just never that one more episode, or, you know, setting 5 alarms in the morning as if your first 4 alarms are just part of the opening act. And one too is procrastination. I know a lot of us back in school, in school right now, at work, we love to procrastinate, and that is one bad habit as well. We may not be perfect, but at least our bad habits are consistent. Now from Nights, with Jack Loxley, good at Strat. 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

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I would like to pass my dedics to the following: Bata Akawa, Ori 522, Gabby Terex, Uncle Apo, and all the teachers of Sai Rupi Primary School, Mr. Robinson, and Little Mamie with all the teachers. Yes, thank you so much. Appreciate it for listening to Now FM. And yes, you all have a great night. Here's your song.

It's with Loxley. What's good, Blood? All right. So if you go onto our Now FM PNG Facebook page, we've got the Changemaker poster already up. So this poster is about changemakers in your community. The one that leads by example, the one that, you know, brings up a number of people just to develop a little certain of area, just to, you know, make your community safe or, you know, look nice. Someone who leads by example, lead a man about. And honestly, some of our leaders right now in our communities, they go unrecognized. So Changemakers is about them. So yes, if you know one right now in your community, don't gatekeep them. Put your change maker on, nominate them, send their name and a little story about them, about the change makers they did in the community. Yes, 7969-6969 is the number to WhatsApp. And yes, nominate them. And each month, one real heroes get recognized on Now FM with SP Laga.

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0: Deep down you want it, but deep down you know that it's toxic for you. Sometimes you need to think about protecting your peace too. Look at people and try to see, is he or she, you know, good for me or not? Sometimes you go for standards. I would say go for standard because, you know, sometimes standard doesn't match that causes, you know, conflict. You would know, honestly. Been around adults, and honestly, I've just, you know, noticed one thing. In this generation, we go for standards. And trust me, sometimes it's good to go for standard because it really, really, you know, you really, really see how people, you really, really see how you should be treated. Yeah, I would say that because you have standard and that person has standard. And, you know, it's a match. I would say it's a, you know, 100 person match. It can be 50. I don't know. We never know. But I just want to say just go for standards. Now with Nights with Young Loxley. Good night. Yes, recapping for Hotspot. Elia, I gave you coordinates, not your ex's coordinates, but coordinates, and you need to guess which country we are traveling tonight. So our latitude was 48.3794, and our longitude was 31.1656. And the clue was one of the largest countries in Europe. So which country are those coordinates taking us tonight? And yes, the answer I was looking for is Ukraine. Yes, the answer is Ukraine. I should have said like the clue was, you know, some, you know, ratatata gunshots about, but it's okay. Nobody talk arara. But anyways, the answer is Ukraine. And yes, shout outs to Michael who got it correct. Have a top night, broski.
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0: Hey, what is up? You're listening to Now From Nights with Young Loxley, and I just want to say what a night at the 28th Jimmy FM PNG Music Awards. Thank you to everyone who purchased the tickets. Thank you to everyone, to our performing artists, Anslom, Shazi, and Tavin Tuni. You made that night a memorable night and a spectacular night. Yes, this event wouldn't have happened without the support of our sponsors, Rapid Phone, Samsung, Hable Home and Office, New Guinea Eyes, Office of Censorship PNG, and Trans-Pacific Assurance, our supported sponsor, Lamana Hotel, Trophy House, Budget Rent Acre, and Trans Beauty International. 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Yes, counting down the top holders, 8 songs of the night for you.
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Exactly. Night shift workers can relate to this one because we wake up in the afternoon just to come and work in the night. Midba no sabe 1mm sun. Now from Nights, with Young Loxley, Gunna Strat, and here's a song by DC, All Night Long. Yes, All Night Long. Keep the good vibes going. And shout outs to all the RO people out there.

Yes, Thursday. Yes, you are listening to Now From Nights with Young Loxley. Honestly, I got tongue-tied there and I said testy. Honestly, I think I'm testy too. Anyways, it's time for Snip This. You know this one. I'm going to be playing you a short snippet of a song, but that track sample another original song first. So don't tell me the song title I will be playing. I want the real source behind it. So Luther, Kendrick Lamar, and Shiza, that is your song for tonight.

0: Yes, that is the song, but this smooth track borrows from a legendary soul love song that first came out decades ago. So what is the original song title and the artist? I want to know. So Luther, Kendrick Lamar, and SZA sampled that song back in the day. So you can call me up 7373-8837, or yes, you can WhatsApp your answer on 7969-6969.
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Honestly, this song is so relatable. My brain can relate to this, like, drop dead. Now from Nights with Young Loxley, and check this one out by Ella Langley and Morgan. I can't love you anymore. For what reason you can't love me anymore? 4 years, Lena Blue.

with Loxley. What's good, Blood? All right. So if you go onto our Alpha PNG Facebook page, we've got the Changemaker poster already up. So this poster is about changemakers in your community, the one that leads by example, the one that, you know, brings up a number of people just to develop a little certain of area, just to, you know, make it, make your community safe or, you know, look nice. Someone who leads by example, lead a man about. And honestly, some of our leaders right now in our communities, they go unrecognized. So Changemakers is about them. So yes, if you know one right now in your community, don't gatekeep them. Put your change maker on, nominate them, send their name and a little story about them, about the change makers they did in the community. Yes, 7969-6969 is the number to WhatsApp. And yes, nominate them. And each month, one real heroes get recognized on NowFam with SB Lager.

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Hurry! Promotion ends 12 June and a lucky draw will be held on 17th June. Don't miss out. Shop

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Yes, what is up? You listen to that from Top 88 Countdown with Loxley. Yes, counting down the top 8 songs of the night for you. But hey, recapping for snippet earlier, I played you a short snippet of a song, but that song sampled another original first song. So don't tell me the song that I played. A lot of you have been texting me the title of the song that I played, but I said it already. So I want the real source behind it. So earlier, I played you the song by Luther, Kendrick Lamar, and Sheeza.

Yeah, that smooth track borrows from a legendary soul love song that first came out decades ago. So what is the original song title and the artist? So Luther Sample and another original song. Yeah, the original song. I want the title of that original song and the artist. And yes, the answer I was looking for is this song.

0: Oh, that one. Marvin Gaye, Tammy Terrell, If This World Were Mine. Yes, it was released in 1967. And, you know, it's not about the song back in the day. Those are nostalgic songs. Those are songs that make today's songs hit, huh? So, you must, like, people in this generation, like me, our generation, okay, I'm getting nowhere, but in this generation, we don't like old songs. We don't like songs from the back. And you might say that, oh, I don't know this song because it's from the 1967. No, those songs make those songs big nowadays. Luther is, you know, Kendrick Lamar's song. This song is, it's a sample song back in the day. So if you're wondering why I'm doing this, it's because, you know, I love nostalgia. Yes. Anyways, thank you, Michael and Justin. I'm cruising around, but they got the answer correct. Yes, the answer I was looking for is Marvin Gaye, and Tammy Terrell, If This World Were Mine.
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0: winding down the Now FM Top 88 Countdown with Loxley. Yes, counting down the top holders, 8 songs of the night for you. But I just want to say, what a night at the 28th Jimmy Fan PNG Music Awards. 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Thank you to our performing artists, Anslom, Shazzy, and Tavin Tooney. 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

0: 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And honestly, if you know Winnie Supply Cash Prices, breakfast is even better with Up and Go. So if you know you can answer in like 20 seconds, you could win cash prizes. 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And yes, it's the verdict with Up and Go on Now FM. 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

Hey, yo, what is up? You're listening to Now FM Nights with Young Loxley. 28 minutes past 9, winding down slowly. Hope you are okay, man. It's time for What Connects, and you know this one. I'm going to give you 3 artists only, and your job is to figure out that one song that links them all 3 together. Now, our first artist is Drake, our second one is Rihanna, and our third artist is Party Next Door. Yes, Drake, Rihanna, and Party Next Door. So what song connects all 3 artists together? What is the song title? Drake, Rihanna, and Party Next Door. Call me up now on 7373-8837. Or yes, you can send your answer onto our WhatsApp number 7969-6969.

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1: Hey, Luxy, good night. This is Solomon Anton from Mount Aken. I just want to pass my good night greetings to all the miners around the country, a special one to Kainantu Mine Miners.

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1: 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You listen to Napham Nights with Jang Loxley and Check This One Out by Elijah Corner. 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

0: It's with Loxley. What's good, Blood? All right. So if you go onto our Now FM PNG Facebook page, we've got the Changemaker poster already up. So this poster is about changemakers in your community, the one that leads by example, the one that, you know, brings up a number of people just to develop a little certain of area, just to, you know, make your community safe or, you know, look nice. Someone who leads by example, lead a man about. And honestly, some of our leaders right now in our communities, they go unrecognized. So Changemakers is about them. So yes, if you know one right now in your community, don't gatekeep them. Put your change maker on, nominate them, send their name and a little story about them, about the change makers they did in the community. Yes, 7969-6969 is the number to WhatsApp. And yes, nominate them. And each month, one real heroes get recognized on Now FM with SP Laga.
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Hey, what's going on from Nights with Jan Loxley? 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

0: Yes, exactly what I need at Nobody's Girl. I don't want to be arguing with people about you. You must be just free and just for me. Now from nights with Young Luxley, good night, Strath. And recapping for the question, what connects? I ask, I gave you three artists and you were to tell me what song connects all three artists together. Now we've got Drake, Rihanna, and Patti next door. And yes, the answer I was looking for is Believe It.
1: I bet good luck and food.

0: Just Let Me Believe It. I don't know how I do that, but anyways, that is the answer I was looking for. Just Believe It by Party Next Door featuring Drake and Rihanna. And shout outs to Linda at Johnson Lo JVS who got it correct. Have a top night, sis.
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0: Last year's winding down slowly, 7 minutes past 10 on Alpham Nights with Young Loxley. 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

0: like I will say, changes happen for a reason. You either you grow with it or it will drown you. Now for nights with Young Loxley, good night. Yes, it's time for In the Drawer. And basically, I'm going to be describing a kitchen utensil in a riddle form. And you're going to be guessing the kitchen utensil we're going to be using to cook tonight. So let's go. I'm always in the kitchen. I don't talk, but I definitely get loud when things go wrong. I'm used to the heat, but too much of me and everything turns into a disaster. Okay, I'm always in the kitchen. I don't talk, but I definitely get loud when things go wrong. I'm used to the heat, but too much of me and everything turns into a disaster. What am I? So what kitchen utensil do you think that is we're going to be using to cook right now? You can call me up 7373-8837, or yes, you can WhatsApp your answer on 7969-6969.
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And winding down slowly, 25 minutes per stand on FM Night. And check this breaker for you by Femi Noble. You know this one. If you like it, make sure to vote and request. Yes, you can WhatsApp me on

0: Yes, what it does slowly. You are listening to Now FM Nights with Young Loxley. And honestly, I want to say what a night at the 20th Jumia FM PNG Music Awards. Yes, thank you to everyone who purchased their tickets. Thank you to our performing artists, Anslom, Shazi, and Tavin Tuni. Appreciate it. It was a memorable and spectacular night. 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

0: Yes, it only takes a couple of minutes to reset, rewind, and regenerate yourself. I mean, tomorrow is like 1 hour till tomorrow. And yeah, tomorrow is a new day. You need to reset, rewind properly, and just breathe. It's Friday tomorrow, and a lot of things are going to be rushing. You need to complete your task and all that. It only takes a couple of minutes to just breathe and reset and just let go of those intoxicity and drama and all those negative stuff. Let it go and focus about your task and your responsibilities. And trust me, everything is going to be okay. Just do your job, do your priorities right, set your priorities, your goals, and just go for gold. Yeah, just go for gold. Now, from nights with Jang Loxley, good night. Here's recapping for In the Drawer. Earlier, I had to describe a kitchen utensil in a riddle form, and you were to guess what kitchen utensil we're going to be using. And yes, the kitchen the riddle was, I'm always in the kitchen. I don't talk, but I definitely get loud when things go wrong. I'm used to the heat, but too much of me and everything might turn into a disaster. What am I? And yes, the answer I was looking for is a toaster. And shout outs to Peter and Waigani who got it correct. Have a top night, broski.
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0: Nights with Loxley. What's good, Blood? All right. So if you go onto our NFM PNG Facebook page, we've got the Changemaker poster already up. So this poster is about changemakers in your community, the one that leads by example, the one that, you know, brings up a number of people just to develop a little certain of area, just to, you know, make it, make your community safe or, you know, look nice. Someone who leads by example, lead a man about. And honestly, some of our leaders right now in our communities, they go unrecognized. So Changemakers is about them. So yes, if you know one right now in your community, don't gatekeep them. Put your change maker on. Nominate them, send their name and a little story about them, about the change makers they did in the community. Yes, 7969-6969 is the number to WhatsApp. And yes, nominate them. And each month, one real heroes get recognized on Now FM with SP Laga.
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1: Hey, but look, say good night. 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AJT 282. 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I mean, just tell him lyrics to me. 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
2: Let's get the party started. 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
1: Hey, what is up? You're listening to Now From Nights with Young Loxley, and it's time for Chain and Ball. And tonight we're going to go in a little bit deeper than usual. So let's talk about real life, no filters, no hiding behind screens. So what is the most embarrassing thing you have ever done online? What is the most embarrassing thing you have ever done online? Honestly, for me, arguing over Mary Donalaman on social media. Honestly, that is one of the most embarrassing things I would never go back to and do it again. Trust me. And, you know, like, what is the most embarrassing thing you have ever done online? Maybe you sent a message to the wrong person. Maybe you liked an old post while, you know, stalking. Or maybe you said something confident and autocorrect ruins your whole reputation. So no judgment tonight. Just honesty, laughs, and a little bit of shame therapy on air right now. So call me up 7373-8837. Or yes, you can WhatsApp me 7969-6969. Don't worry, we've all been there. Some just got caught, you know, better than others. So yeah, let me know, what is the most embarrassing thing you ever done online? Once again, you can call me up 7373-8837. Or yes, you can WhatsApp me 7969-6969.
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Yes, wind it down slowly. 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And honestly, I want to say what a night at the 20th Yumi FM PNG Music Awards. Yes, thank you to everyone who purchased their tickets. Thank you to our performing artists, Anslom, Shazi, and Tavin Tuni. Appreciate it. It was a memorable and spectacular night. 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

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You're listening to the Afternoon Nights with Young Loxley. 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

0: Yes, winding down slowly. 42 minutes plus 11 on FM Nights. What's up, man? Recap it for Ball and Chain. Elia, I ask you this question. So what is the most embarrassing thing you ever done online? What is the most embarrassing thing you ever done online? And, you know, as for myself, I said, argue over Mary Brunella, man. Honestly, I will never do that again. I will never. That is embarrassing. And that is sick. Robin, you are too... You are too good for this one. But anyways, I've got a lot of feedback under the comment section on Chain and Ball. And we've got Maverick. He said, drunk texting the wrong person. I mean, that is so normal. Like, everybody does that when they are, you know, up in the sky. And we've got Gigi said, uploading my baby daddy's picture without knowing that he has a wife with 5 kids. Okay, sorry, my bad. Now, that is, I don't know. Okay, that is something. Okay, my bad. And we've got subliminally. Okay, we've got Gemma K said, be reeled in by a fake account. Now, that is scary, Gemma. That is really, really scary. You know, when you see there's no pictures and, you know, that guy live in Jamaica and you live in Port Moresby and, you know, asking about credit cards and all that. That is a scam, and that is wild. That is really wild. I don't know how you guys get reeled in so quickly. Okay. But anyways, those are some wild feedback. Anyways, thank you so much for being honest right now. I appreciate you guys. Have a tough one.
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Yo, it's me, Matella, from Tawarma, sending my shout-outs to my family in Five Mile, Kwikila, and in Darwin. Love ya. Now, FM, lock him, then loose him.

0: with Loxley. What's good, Blad? All right. So if you go onto our Now FMPNG Facebook page, we've got the Changemaker poster already up. So this poster is about changemakers in your community, the one that leads by example, the one that, you know, brings up a number of people just to develop a little certain of area, just to, you know, make your community safe or, you know, look nice. Someone who leads by example, lead a man about. And honestly, some of our leaders right now in our communities, they go unrecognized. So Changemakers is about them. So yes, if you know one right now in your community, don't gatekeep them. Put your change maker on, nominate them, send their name and a little story about them, about the change makers they did in the community. Yes, 7969-6969 is the number to WhatsApp. And yes, nominate them. And each month, one real heroes get recognized on Now FM with SP Laga. But I will be heading to exit now. But up next, we've got Nia.
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Alright, you know, breakfast is even better with Up and Go. 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And

0: what's up? It's new with you now from lockdown. All right, tonight's confession. Yes, you all know what time it is. It's midnight confessions. All right, so we all have that one silent beef. Not dangerous, not deep, you know, just heady. Like still being mad at your cousin dented the pot and denied it. Or remembering the friend who borrowed your pen in grade 6 and never gave it back. Or the neighbor who always skipped their tent to buy fuel for the generator. 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And midnight is the perfect time to let them out. So if, you know, if grudges had expiry dates, half of us would be still shopping in the pity aisle. This has been Silent Beef Confessions. 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

0: Oh, yes, that was Sienna Spiro with The Visitor. Yes, we all have this one person who, you know, comes and goes in our lives. So, yeah, basically we just have to accept the fact that, yeah, people are simply visitors in our lives. And yeah, I know that one hit hard, but listen, that's life. We have to accept it somehow. But hey, here's the thing. Quick one. You know, your phone's got cheat codes you probably never use. Yeah, midnight feels like the right time to spill a few. So yeah, here we go. On iPhone, you can set a back tap. Literally double tap the back of your phone and boom, you've got screenshot, flashlight, even open TikTok. No more, you know, you don't have to fumble in the dark. And the next one, Android. Yes. You've got those quick settings tiles, swipe down twice and you can set shortcuts for hotspot, QR scanner or screen recorder. You know, one tap and you're done. And here's one for both sides. You know, long press app icons? That's how you jump straight into hidden actions, like opening your camera in selfie mode instantly or messaging your top contact without scrolling through the whole list. Well, you know, your phone's been hiding cheat codes this whole time, so yeah, you're welcome.
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And hey, quick fun fact before we hit play. Go actually features vocals from Q-Tip and became one of the Chemical Brothers' biggest tracks.

0: Hey, what's up? It's Neil with you now from lockdown. All right, yes, that was JB with Speed Demon. Yes, a smooth, upbeat track about staying focused, moving forward toward success, and ignoring the, you know, noise from critics. The song blends a laid-back groove with confident energy, showing Bieber in a carefree, determined mindset. Yeah, it's one of the standout tracks from Swag and carries a fun, you know, self-assured vibe. I mean, literally, we want to have that sort of mindset this year. Yes, especially this year, 2026. Anyways, tonight's confession was all about those petty grudges we carry around. The silent beefs, you know, not dangerous and not deep. Just the little things that live rent-free in your head. From, you know, cousins denting pots to friends never returning pens or neighbors dodging you and stuff. Yeah, well, Midnight gave them all a spotlight. And here's what a few listeners got back, and this is what they said. I still have a beef with my brother for eating my noodles back in 2018. I never forgave him. I mean, noodles? Bruh. Noodles? My goodness. From 2018. And look at where we are now. Nah. Mm-mm. And that is just not right. But anyways, I'm not gonna judge you. I think I just did. But also, the next one says, my silent beef is with my aunt who always calls me by the wrong name every single time. Okay, you know what? I feel like... No. Not that I feel. No, I'm not gonna say that, but is she really your aunt? I mean, nah. That just sounds wrong. Like, I mean, calling you by the wrong name and she's your aunt. Nah. Mm-mm. Nope. And the next one says, my pity grudge is against my roommate who snores like a chainsaw but denies it every morning. Oh my goodness. Tell me about snoring. For me, it's my sister. It's always my big sister. She snores. Oh my goodness. The whole house. It's so loud. Her snore is so loud, it really annoys me. Well, you see, if grudges had expiry dates, half of us would still be shopping in the pity aisle.
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sup? It's Neil with you now from lockdown. All right, breakfast is even better with Up and Go. 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Take part in Now from Verdict with Up and Go. 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

0: Lockdown. 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

0: Hey, what's good? It's Neil with you now from lockdown. All right, so tonight we threw down a challenge. Find one shortcut on your phone you've never used before. iPhone backup tap, Android quick settings, or even a long press trick. You know, midnight was all about unlocking those hidden cheat codes. Well, a few listeners, yes, they understood the assignment. And the first one says, I just set up the back tap on my iPhone to open TikTok. Now I'm in trouble because it's way, way too easy. I know, right? And the next one says, my Android shortcut is hotspot in one tap. No more scrolling through settings. Lifesaver for late night Netflix. And the next one says, I long pressed my camera app and found selfie mode right there. I feel like I've been living under a rock. I mean, yeah, but like there are a few things. It all depends on the settings. Yeah, quite frankly. And you see, your phone's been hiding cheat codes this whole time, and midnight is when we unlock them.
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It's called Self Aware. Yes, and if you like it, you can vote and request for it. 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

0: Liskin. It's Neil with you enough in lockdown. Yes, that was Tate McRae with Nobody's Girl. But hey, midnight scroll check. You know, LinkedIn has officially turned into the Olympics. I mean, everyone's flexing like job hunting is a competitive sport. I mean, you've got people posting their gold medal in teamwork, silver in communication, and bronze in Microsoft Excel. And the captions, my goodness, pure chaos. Thrilled to announce, I survived another meeting. It's like LinkedIn became a stadium where every skill gets a medal ceremony. And midnight reminder, not every hustle needs a podium, okay? Honestly, if LinkedIn was the Olympics, half of us would be competing in the fastest humble brag relay. Well, that's your meme minute, LinkedIn Olympics edition. Midnight memes proving once again, the internet will turn anything into a sport.
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This is Junior Biggie featuring Jaran with Fine Cheeky. And also, yes, before we drop this track, Breakfast is Even Better with Up and Go. 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

0: Hey, what's up? It's Neil with you now from lockdown. All right, yes, that was changes. All right, imagine this. You're phoneless, living off mom or dad's phone. Just when you want to use it, your nephew snatched it for video games, Midnight Crisis Unlocked. I mean, what stunt are you pulling to get that phone back? One, a fake important call, act like work or school is calling, instant authority. Or two, snack bribe. Trade anything, any snack, just to, you know, get them off screen time. Or unplug the Wi-Fi, no internet, you know, stuff like that. Or pity revenge. 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They're survival tools. And pity revenge? That's the midnight spot we all play. So yeah, call me up 7373-8837 or WhatsApp 7969-6969 and tell me what stunt are you pulling.
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0: What's up? You're listening to Now FM with Nia. All right, so quick recap. Tonight's chaos was all about being phoneless, borrowing mom or dad's phone, and just when you need it, boom, the nephews hijack it for, like, video games. And yeah, I call that midnight crisis. So yeah, a few listeners got back and this is what they had to say. The first one goes, I faked an important call and the kids handed it over instantly. Yeah, I usually do that too. Because you know what? I'm also phoneless, okay? Just chill. And the next one says, a snack bribe did the trick. You know what? Snacks don't work on these kids these days. I mean, for me, it doesn't work. Literally. And the last one, I just unplugged the Wi-Fi. No internet. You know what? I feel like you're mean. I mean, I have so many things to say about this. But anyways, I'm not gonna judge you though. I mean, yeah, you know, the things we do for, you know, screens. Just to scroll through phones. Oh my goodness. But you know what? Phones at 2 a.m. aren't gadgets. They're survival tools and pity revenge. That's the midnight spot we all play. And yeah, that's your 2 a.m. phone tug-of-war poll. Proof that chaos always finds you when you're desperate for a scroll.
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0: Hey, what's up? 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

0: Hey, what's up? It's Neo with you now from lockdown. All right, and next we've got Dave and Thames with Rain Dance. So hey, just let it hit.
1: Party started, see you at the bar, you was hardly talking. That's when I knew that your heart was scarring. Friends to lovers need a part to star in, like, wait, babe, let me

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1: Hey, what's good? It's Neil with you and up in lockdown. All right, that was Dave and Thames with Rain Dance. Yes, a song we all love, I get it. But hey, fam, you ever trip in a public and instantly pretended it didn't happen? 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

Hey, what's good? It's Neil with you now from lockdown. All right, fam. So, you know those tricks that make you feel untouchable? Yes, the ones that flip your mood, block out the drama, and power you up like you're bulletproof? Well, that's tonight's Power Up playlist, the Untouchable Anthem. So, whenever, you know, you feel like, I don't know, man, I don't know how to say it, but, like, if you want to feel untouchable and stuff, yes,

0: tune in and have a listen to something, a song that will make you feel so good about yourself. And you know what? You matter, okay? You matter the most. So always put yourself first.
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0: Hey, what's good? You're listening to Now From With Nia. All right, yes, that was BTS with Swim. All right, so quick recap. We talked about those pride moves after tripping, stretching like it was exercise, pretending your fault was the reason, or fixing shoelaces that were never even loose. So basically, pride is undefeated. And yes, I got a few feedbacks that came through. And the first one says, I tripped in the market and pretended I was checking prices on the shelf. Smooth cover, I see. And the next one says, I turned my trip into a dance move. People thought I was vibing. And the last one says, I tripped at school assembly and I acted like I was tying my shoelace. Pride saved me. Well, you know what? I can relate to all that because I once pretended that I actually dropped something because I almost tripped. Yep. Well, acting normal after tripping is the normal sport, okay? Not the normal sport, but the national sport. Sorry, you see what's happening? Yeah, pride will always fight gravity, even at 2 a.m. Well, that's unfiltered acting normal after tripping midnight truth. Sometimes the ground wins, but we refuse to lose.
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It's Neil with you, and up in lockdown. All right, breakfast is even better with Up and Go. 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

0: Spiral with The Visitor and Fam, slide in. I got another wild one for you. So apparently, your brain has a replay button. That's why at midnight, it loves to scroll back every embarrassing thing you've ever done, from tripping in class to saying the wrong word at the barbecue corner. And Fam, I felt it too. You know, you're lying in bed, lights off, and suddenly, your brain decides to play the highlight reel of chaos. The PMV ride where you waved at someone who wasn't waving at you. And the time you called your teacher mom. Yeah, those moments. But hey, if your brain had a playlist, it would be called Embarrassing Hits Volume 99.
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6: No need to search for all the biggest artists. They're all here. Now, fam. Lucky.

Allison. Welcome, Allison.

0: Hey, what's up? It's Neil with you now from lockdown. All right, Affirm, quick recap. So we heard all about kinds of, you know, the kinds of hidden flexes, predicting footsteps, sneaking snacks like a pro, escaping boring convos, and faking sleep just to dodge chores. So basically, you're all running on cheat codes. And yes, of course, I have a few feedbacks. And the first one says, I can tell who's coming just by the way they cough. And the next one, Snack Ninja here. I ate all the cookies in class, and even the teacher asked me for one. And the last one, I faked sleep so well, my mom covered me with a blanket. Nah, I feel bad about that one. You shouldn't be doing your mom like that. No, that is bad. You're a bad child. I'm just being honest, okay? 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

Hey, what's good? It's Neil with you now from lockdown. All right, hey, this is Noah Cahan with Doors. But hey, before we get to this track, you know, breakfast is even better with Up and Go. And if you know you can answer in 20 seconds, you could win cash. 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

0: Yes, so that was Love Me Not by Revin Lene. And yes, so far the vibes have been strong. And listeners said they're choosing themselves over stress, over fake friends, and even over overthinking. So basically, it's self-care chaos energy this morning. And you know what? I love to see it. I just love to see it. Well, a few listeners got back and this is what they said. I'm choosing myself over people who wake up angry for no reason. I mean, you cross law. Why are you angry? Did you have a bad dream or did you sleep on the right side of the bed or the wrong side of the bed? I don't know why you angry. But hey, the next one says, I'm choosing myself over drama that doesn't even involve me. Period. Stay out of shit. And the next one, I'm choosing myself over comparing my life to others. My lane, my speed. You know what? Exactly. Always, always, you know, prioritize yourself, okay? Don't prioritize other things or other people. Things that are not gonna benefit your life or add value to you. So yeah, always prioritize yourself and do not compare yourself to others. Okay? And fam, sometimes the real glow up is choosing peace and pity at the same time. That's your morning mic drop, choosing myself over. And keep it rolling, fam. Drop your answers on WhatsApp 7969-6969 or you can call me up 7373-8837.
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This is Tate McRae with Nobody's Girl. I mean, yeah, of course. I'm not sacrificing myself to be someone's girl again. I mean...

0: Yes, that was Tate McRae with Nobody's Girl. And yes, you're listening to Now FM with Nia. All right, hey, quick one before I wrap this up. Did you know, Fem, half of the oxygen in your lungs right now? That's phytoplankton. Flexing in the ocean, tiny drifters, but they're the real MVPs of life. Next time you sip your morning coffee, thank the sea for the air, because the ocean's basically your invisible barista serving fresh air shots before you even touch the mocha pot. And yo, don't sleep, because catch Deza, Mikey, and Shuki on Now FM Crackadon. Yes, the loud house, the voices that get stuck in your head.
1: 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I got no excuses. All gas, no pause, just applause.
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0: Yeah, nah. 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
1: Yes, it's Deza, Mikey, and Shuki with you. POV for this morning is...
2: What's one rule you never understood growing up?
3: So, if I played in the morning, then that means I wasn't allowed to play in the afternoon.
1: Honestly?
2: Yeah.
1: Whose father came up with this rule?
3: And if I went back in to drink water...
1: I'm never coming out.
2: If I turned on the car in the light, I'm going to jail.
1: Oh, my goodness.
3: That one, I didn't hear about that.
1: Wait,
3: if I didn't sleep...
2: You know, inside the car?
1: Oh, yeah. My goodness, yes.
3: Yeah, that light.
1: And, you know, I don't even know why. If I talk... Mm-hmm. If I talk over my mother...
3: That means you're talking back.
2: I'm talking back.
1: But yeah, POV for today is a rule that you didn't even understand while growing up.
2: Honestly.
1: The poster will be posted on the NAFM Facebook page. You can head on over and let us know in the comment section.
3: Or you can WhatsApp us.
1: Yeah.
3: That's 7969-6969.
1: Again, the question is...
2: It is a rule you never understood growing up.
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0: Neighborhood Watch. Not the serious one, but the one where your neighbor is watching you. Every street has drama, and someone always knows the tea first.
1: So now I'm friends with my neighbors.
2: Oh, so they gave you your clothes back?
1: Yeah, all my clothes they gave me back.
3: Jug and everything.
1: Yeah. So there's a few things that the landlord needs to fix. So now we're ganging up and attacking the landlord.
2: Oh, yeah.
3: So you need to recruit in order. Okay. Uh-huh.
1: So they probably, they didn't bring something to, they brought like the, just the, well, just the frame of the bed. It didn't even bring the bed. It's been like 2 weeks now. I don't even know why. So they are, we are planning that we all should move same time.
3: Just like
1: Like up and go, like leave.
2: Yikes.
3: Let me guess, y'all had a huge discussion last night.
1: I walked outside and Sherry's mom was just sitting there talking to the the two neighbors. Uh-huh. Mm-hmm. And then they were like, yes, yes. What makes me bad? Let me just get up and go. Okay, so this is what's going to happen. No, can only back rent? Only back rent? And I'm like, whoa, guys.
3: Calm down.
1: House blow,
2: letting everything.
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World Environment Day focusing on climate action. Over 300 Gordon Six secondary students are set for written expression exam. And of sports, Candace make historic Port Moresby debut. In top of the table, amazing round clash. More at the top of the hour.

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1: Now with Inbox Head.
2: Remember how my little sister got bitten by a dog and I didn't come to work for 2 days?
3: Yeah.
2: Okay, so yesterday she was sitting there and she's like, you know what? I think if I got bitten by a dog outside of the street, maybe it's going to be worse.
1: Why?
2: I'm like, what? And then she's like, you know, because they're exposed to a lot of things. But this one, I got bitten by a dog inside the house. That's why 2 days only missing.
3: Wait, inside the house?
2: Yeah, like inside the area.
3: No, I mean like dog big black AIM.
2: No, no, not our dog. So
4: is it that Mike old dog? Eh?
2: No, Mike's is my bestie, the dog, not you.
3: But that old one, yeah.
2: Yeah. No, but she went to my mom's twin sister. They moved houses.
4: Oh,
2: so
4: okay.
2: It was the dog there that the new section that bit her.
3: Oh.
4: Okay.
2: And then she's like,
3: now did they like give some coins to say sorry?
2: No, they didn't. So I'm like, you're not going back. You're staying here forever.
3: Oh my goodness.
2: We didn't like that 2 mile place, but now we do.
4: Wow.
2: That's why we had to just make friends with our neighbors.

0: Now from Bolts and Nuts, where bolts lock parts in place and nuts keep everything tight.
1: How often should you change your oil?
2: How often should you change your what?
3: Monthly?
1: No, sorry, like car oil. My goodness.
2: I was going to be like, okay, face oil?
3: Every day.
1: Hold on. Engine oil strat, okay. How often should you change it?
2: Every 3 years.
3: That's a long time, man.
1: That's a really long...
3: If you said monthly, I'll be like, yeah, okay.
1: I'd like understand.
2: All right.
1: 3 years is well.
2: Nine months.
3: Why 9 months?
1: That's really long. That's like one
2: that's
1: year.
2: That's like a human pregnancy, what, period. I don't know.
1: Okay, you know what? I'm just going to let you help this tour.
2: Okay, call us up, 7373-8837.
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2: 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Honestly,
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0: Hey, what's up? It's now from Crackdown with Deza, Mikey, and Shuki. Morning.
1: Just because someone says breakfast is very important means you should eat it.
2: What? Just because?
1: Yeah. I don't know where I was going with that.
0: Honestly, just you need to have breakfast in order to
2: function properly.
1: Yeah, most important meal of the day.
0: You see why we were stuttering?
2: Yeah, we were hungry. But right now, this is Go Chemical Brothers.

0: Hey, what's good? It's now from Crackadone with Deza, Mikey, and Shuki. Up next, you got your Now FM News Beat with Vodafone, brought to you by PNG Housebong, along with Sports News. Paula's got you covered.
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0: Disconnect.
2: Oh, you mean like on a boombox or something?
1: Unconnect. Yeah.
0: No, but you can. There's options on the speaker itself.
1: Yeah, please. You can do it. Tell me why our neighbors just let us hear their conversation
0: on the phone.
1: Yeah, someone was saying, "What else should I get? I already got this and that." I think they were at the store.
2: Maybe they don't know that the walls aren't soundproof.
1: They do. They just come on. They just love being the center of the attention.
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11: Very good morning, I'm Paula David. Happy World Environment Day. This is theme inspired by nature for climate for our future. Palm residents gathered as early as 5 a.m. this morning to work for the cause. Good to hear that the Greater National Written Expression Exam ran smoothly for students attending Gordon Secondary School, with over 386 registered students present and prepared. More safety for the kids. Word from the higher-ups in ICT is that there are social media restrictions in consideration right now to prevent access to 18-plus content. Instagram has alerted users affected by a recent account takeover linked to a Meta AI vulnerability, which has now been fixed. And Stefan Diggs addressed his relationship status with Cardi B after footage of them having a heated exchange circulated online. He stated that everything is A-okay.
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11: The Kandas Rugby League Club will make their first ever appearance at NFS against ladder leaders Mandy Murug since Saturday's amazing round main match. And to NRL Brisbane Broncos, Pat Carrigan is set to miss the rest of the State of Origin series, facing at least 6 weeks on the sideline after syndesmosis repair surgery.
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0: morning, now from Crack It On. Yes, it is Friday. We made it 5th of June, if you didn't know. Living under a rock, my goodness. Yes, if you go onto the Now From Facebook page and you see a poster with a superhero and SB Lager,
1: it's our Changemakers poster. So pretty much, let us know about someone in your community that has done something positive.
0: Mm-hmm.
2: Like, not just someone that you think aims at same good tomorrow, but someone who actions their words. You think,
0: yeah.
2: And also, when you send in their name, your nominees, make sure you give a reason of why you're nominating this particular person.
0: Yeah, don't just say the name and that's it.
2: What if I'm house lion blue and you're tricking us?
0: Or don't nominate yourself. Do you have friends? Yeah, that's now from Changemaker with SB Lager.
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1: Yeah, true. 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

0: Now from Crack of Dawn, it's Deza, Mikey, and Shuki. So we've got now from Verdict.
1: Mikey's turning around because we have our pull-up banner that our client brought.
2: Mikey, come on, we're supposed to know this by heart.
1: Up and go.
0: I almost said energize, and I was like looking, where did I see energize from?
1: So our banner has like the right type of energy. So you have like fiber, mm-hmm. calcium, breakfast on the go.
0: Wow. And protein.
2: And it's funny that you're looking and trying to figure it out, because don't you drink Up and Go
1: every day?
0: Yeah, but, you know.
1: First time seeing a banner. I'm nervous. Yeah, all right. So we're actually going to take a picture in front of it and post it soon. But basically, how Up and Go, the verdict goes, is we will ask you a question, a simple question, and you have to give four. It's like, remember Family Feud? Yeah, now FM version.
0: So, like, if I asked you, name four things you'd hate to forget on a fishing trip. You have to name those four things within 20 seconds.
1: Exactly. And then you go into the draw to win yourself cash money and also merch from Up and Go.
2: Now, to register, all you have to do is send in a message on WhatsApp. That's 7969696969. And we're going to surprise you.
1: Yeah.
2: And mind you, that's not the exact question that Mikey just asked.
1: Different ones. No, the practice is the same thing. But when you send a message, don't just say hi. No, you must say hi. I am registering for Now FM Up and Go with a Now FM verdict with Up and Go.
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1: Now fam, guess my poll. 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
2: All right, so this flag is in the neighborhood. 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
1: 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And to sports, Candace make historic Port Moresby debut. In top of the table, amazing round clash. More at the top of the hour.

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0: Hey, please. My goodness.
1: Foldy, foldy, foldy. Your last day at come now.
0: Hey. Total of clothes, yes, I mean. If you didn't know, Kehlani is right now doing her world tour, but she's not coming to Australia, so that's not a world tour.
1: Fine, we told them yesterday.
0: I want to go.
2: Yeah. What? Shuki told me that Kehlani actually replied to your...
0: Yeah, she did.
1: Not replied, reacted.
0: Reacted to one of my comments.
2: What did she say?
0: No, she just reacted. Blood, reacted.
2: No, I mean, what's the... What did you react
0: to? It was... So, you know how a date for going out around the world tour? Mm-hmm. And then I said, can you please drop down the Australia date so, you know, some of us can sell our kidneys and, you know, go to Australia? And she just reacted hard. So I'm like... Okay, so should I do it? Like,
1: Nivo,
0: at least flat. Tell me.
2: Wait. And then, at least wait for her to confirm first.
0: And you know what I was actually doing?
2: What?
0: I was like low-key just waiting for her to like message me and be like, okay, all costs will be on me. You just get ready. No need to sell your kidney. But she didn't. And I was like, blood, what? I thought you were day ones. Anyways, it's now time for...
3: Now come guess my poll, where flags get roasted and you guess the country.
2: Alright, so the description earlier was it's got the PNG flag on it, it's blue, and it's got a conch shell on it.
0: Okay, and what is the correct answer?
2: It is West New Britain.
0: The place
2: I'm
0: to be.
2: Kimbe, sir.
0: Have you guys been to Kimbe?
2: No,
1: yeah.
0: I've you never have? Been.
1: Yeah.
2: What's it like?
1: It's in my dreams, bro.
2: Oh.
0: So, yeah, actually, we were raised there. So, you know, plantation, Pekinini.
2: Wow.
0: And we always go to camp at Wandoro. Shouts going out to all the, you know...
1: Ross.
0: Ayo, and I tell you, one time, when we was coming back from the camp, I actually... My father was fixing the tires.
1: Mm-hmm.
2: Mm-hmm.
0: And then I removed a bolt or a nut.
1: Nut.
2: Uh-huh.
0: Tire loose.
1: Hey.
0: During the way back home.
2: So you're like, what does this do?
0: No, everyone was like,
1: shaking, eh?
0: Yeah, I didn't even tell anyone until now.
1: Anyways,
0: no one knows.
1: Kimberley. Now
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0: baby. I'm a fireball.
1: Man, some cars are like, they're just oddly low, you know? Like, if I had a car...
2: Yeah, true. Like, what's the problem?
3: Yeah, very low. Like, Shuki standards.
4: Catch Teza, Mikey, and Shuki on Naaz and Brekkie from 6 a.m.

0: answers. 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
1: Hello, is this Vicky?
2: Yes, it is.
1: It's Deza, Shuki, and Mikey from NAFM Breakfast. How are you?
2: I'm good, thank you. Yourself?
1: We're great.
3: Whoa, just herself? What about us?
4: Yeah, what about us?
1: Yeah, I'll feel jealous because, you know, I'm the only one talking to you.
2: I am talking only to you.
4: Come on.
1: Okay, I'm Mikey's going to just explain real quick how it goes again, and then we can kickstart.
4: How verdict goes is we're gonna ask you a question.
3: We're going to ask you a question,
4: and uh-huh. In 20 seconds, you have to answer four things, yeah?
2: Okay.
1: All right, so I'll start the timer. You'll actually have 20 seconds to answer this. It's not, you know, rocket science. All normal questions, that's all.
4: Yeah, everything.
2: Okay.
1: Okay.
3: Okay, you ready?
2: Yes.
3: Name something parents always tell teenagers in 20 seconds.
1: Four things.
3: Yeah.
2: Okay, yeah, start again.
3: Name four things parents always tell teenagers.
1: All right, so I'll start. You got that? If you got that?
2: Yes, yes.
1: Okay, I'm going to start the timer now.
4: Are you ready?
2: Yes, yes.
1: All right, 1, 2, 3, and let's go.
2: Put your dirty clothes in the clothes basket. Wash your plate after you have dinner. Come home on time and be where you are when I tell you to be where you are.
1: Wow. That's a family manager right there.
4: Honestly.
2: I have three teenagers. What do you expect?
4: Makes
3: sense.
2: They're all boys.
1: Makes so much sense. What's the biggest challenge of being a boy mom?
2: Oh my God. At that age, I don't expect them to have a girlfriend.
1: All right, thank you. We'll put your name down in the draw and fingers crossed you will win.
2: Thank you very much.
1: All right, have a great day.
2: Thank you.
0: Quick answers. No overthinking. 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

0: something I want to talk about.
1: Hey, morning. Up next, now from news with Vodafone, also your sports news. But right now, we were talking about, you know, people that are just very old, but they look very young.
2: Oh, and my mom spoke Kim Line.
1: Oh, not Blanty. Auntie Chris Jenner.
3: Who's Kim?
1: Yeah, like Kim's mom. She's like 70.
2: Yeah, okay, so she actually did like a surgery.
3: Uh-huh.
2: So they pulled her face back.
3: Pulled her face back?
2: Yeah, as in like to get rid of the wrinkles.
1: Like, it's like she's got like, yeah, her face is like tight.
2: You probably stop now, bro.
1: No, honestly speaking, like if you look at her now, she looks like, you know, she cannot like show certain face, you know, face expression.
2: The way, expression. Like the way she smiles is almost like Selena Gomez.
3: What?
2: Like, you know.
3: Like expressionless type.
1: Okay, what emotions will need you to do a lot with your face? Surprised?
3: Yeah.
1: Oh my goodness.
2: You had a birthday surprise.
1: I don't even know. And how does she sleep? Can she shut her eyes?
3: Wow.
1: Like, can she blink if all her face
2: can
1: are like...
2: Can she even shut anything at this
3: her
2: point?
3: Face
2: like...
3: now.
1: But I saw something that they're saying her face is falling off. That's why she's not doing any public appearance anymore.
3: Wow.
2: Are you sure?
3: Like falling off, like...
1: Like her, you know, cosmetic, whatever.
3: Yikes.
1: But then people are like, is it cosmetic though? Like, is it like surgery though? Or like something else? And I'm like, what do you mean something else?
2: Emma the island.
1: Yeah, if you know, you know. Emma is la mane. It's la blonde.
3: Wow.
2: It's la 6 feet, eh?
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5: For a good morning, I'm Paula David. Happy World Environment Day. This year's theme, Inspired by Nature, for Climate for Our Future. Palm residents gathered as early as 5 a.m. this morning to work for the cause. One kind time to work to mark World Environment Day, Managala's Conservation Foundation in Oro Province kicked off the celebrations by planting 80 tree seedlings to support climate action. Good to hear that the Grade 10 National Written Expression Exam ran smoothly for Gordon Secondary School, with all 386 registered students present and prepared. Instagram has alerted users affected by recent account takeover linked to a Meta AI vulnerability, which has now been fixed. And Stephen Diggs addressed his relationship status with Cardi B after footage of them having a heated exchange circulated online. He simply stated that everything is okay.
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5: The Candace Rugby League Club will make their first ever appearance at NFS against ladder leaders Mandy Morooks in Saturday's Amazing Round of main match. And to NRL Brisbane Broncos lock, Pat Carrigan is set to miss the rest of the State of Origin series, facing at least 6 weeks on the sideline.
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5: And finally, thank God it's Friday. 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

0: Power up, cuff it up.
1: You know when they said say thank you to Beyonce? I mean, I like this song, not gonna lie.
2: Say thank you to Beyonce.
3: Oh, yeah, blood. Enough of sleeping under a rock.
1: You know why they would call you Wabeg?
2: Why?
3: Because you're way back. Now from Crackerdown Heights, there's a Mike and Chicky with you. Yes, so Now from Verdict, still on Now from Verdict with Up and Go. All you have to do is text us on our number.
2: Yes, but make sure to text us. Don't just say hi. You must say, I want to take part in Verdict with Up and Go.
3: Yes.
1: Now from's Verdict with Up and Go.
3: And then we'll call you up. So the number to call?
1: Number to call is 7373-8837, and also to register is 7969-6969. You don't have to worry.
2: That's the WhatsApp she just said.
3: Yeah, blood. But yeah, also cancel or keep.
2: Mm-hmm.
3: Warm milk or cold? Well, no, sorry, I'll just have to stay one. Warm milk.
2: Warm milk. Keep any day.
3: You?
1: I like it.
3: I don't.
1: Both.
3: Like.
1: I'd say both, but then warm milk. I'm kind of some yuck here.
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0: Hey, what's up? It's now from Crackadon with Deza, Mikey, and Shuki. Morning!
1: Bro, that one auntie that likes to win out on vacation, just like literally outside, shopping mall. Snap log it up.
2: And then
0: what
2: the
0: lily door I'm looking. Hey, nice pa door, yeah. 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
1: Be like, are you nice pa flower, yeah, mom? 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

0: what? I miss the old Sam Smith.
1: Yeah, you know, when he was uncle, now he's auntie.
2: It's time for Cracking On with Desam again. Shuki Munin.
1: Quick shout right now, going out to you, going to school. Take care, be safe. Also, for all the IA schools, it is their last week of school this week.
0: Really?
1: They start holiday next week.
2: Oh, me too, man. Like in kind.
0: I wish I was on holiday too.
2: Hey, you know, I actually thought that working, you know, work life, like we had our term 1 holiday too.
1: Blood, leave me. Enjoy your 1 week leave.

0: Now from Crack of Dawn, it's Deza, Mikey, and Shuki. Good morning.
1: Right now, this is Noble Femi, new on the playlist.
2: All you have to do right now is vote and request for it. If you're starting to like it much as we do, right, guys?
1: Mm-hmm.

0: Hey, good morning. Now from Crackadon, it's Deza, Mikey, and Shooky with you. 5th of June. Happy birthday to all the June babies.
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2: Another one was, Raylene just said, all police come in up for crazy.
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2: Moonman.
0: Another one is, don't disturb the geckos walking on the ceiling, but you know that space like heaven. What? 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

0: man, some cars are like, they're just oddly low, you know? Like, if I had a car...
1: Yeah, true. Like, what's the problem?
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0: Hey, what's up? It's Nao from Cracking On with Deza, Mikey, and Shuki. You better smile on me alone or something.
1: Okay, funny story. 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
1: Do you know giraffes have the highest blood pressure?
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0: please give me some money. That's what I always tell my mom before she goes to work when I was a kid.
1: Wow. I used to just give her the peace sign, let her know it's took, you know.
0: North of Crocodile, hello, it's Desa Mike and Shuki with you.
2: All right, so I think it was last week. It was in the night, and my cousin wanted to go and buy his credit.
0: Right.
2: So this was like, I was already like relaxing and whatever in the house. So I didn't want to go anywhere. Night. I didn't want to go anywhere, but like, he forced me and he was like, so if we go, I'll buy a drink. Yeah. So I went with him, just wearing trousers only. I wasn't wearing shirt.
0: Wow.
2: So I left him going to the tucker box or whatever. And then I was standing next to these market ladies. And I knelt down to like crouch and like, sit down on the, like the coltaya. And then this market lady looked at me and was like, how old are you? Because like I was only wearing my shirt, no slippers too.
0: You look like you ran from people.
2: Yeah, she thought that I got held up.
0: Oh, she thought that you are the one that stole.

0: Now from Crackdown, it's Deza, Mikey, and Shuki. Good morning.
1: All right. Before Lexi comes and joins you from 9 till 2, are you all watching me play rugby?
0: Yeah. Oh, finally. Goodness. Let's go play.
1: So, I have three teams that are telling me that,
0: Okay, who are you going to play with? Who are you playing with, though?
1: Okay, I got three people that told me that I can go and run with them.
0: Mm-hmm.
1: So, shouts going out to the Nova girls, shouts going out to the Harley Quinns, and shouts going out to the sisters.
0: Okay. Okay. Out of those three, who would you pick, though?
1: I would pick, but I don't think they'll pick me!
2: People act like all not looking camera. To be honest, it's just them giving the phone to Olinik Lolo, someone that's then right next to them, and telling them, "Ksi video blo mi, bami actors are not looking." Bro, it's not natural. It doesn't happen that way. Come on.
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1: Happy Mother's Day.
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0: Lexi with you now from Days. Good morning, Blood. Hope you're doing well. It's a beautiful Saturday, my goodness. Friday morning. And listen to this. So I hopped on the bus, right? And we all know how people, when they're holding on to their oxygen, they get to stand loss the door first, all right? They want to enjoy the oxygen before they go in the bus and, you know, take a seat. So this morning I did the same thing, all right? But this guy, he was so worried that he was telling me, "Oi, come and sit down." Like, you could have started off with, you kill him oxygen blue and then you come inside. You know, there's a lot of people sitting. But he just told me to come and sit down. I did not even know the guy. And he said that with a straight face the second time. I was like, "Why are you worried?" And then he was like, "Dress up good now." And then, "Why wear a short blood?" I was like, "What the hell is going on, blood? I am sorry if my dressing or my appearance or my presence, you know, makes you worried about your life choices."
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Lexi with you on RFM All Night Long by Demi Carter. It's a new one on the playlist, and it's also Aki's favorite song, Stret Baramana Sapuran Kirap, when this song plays. But check it out if you want it to remain. You too can do the same. 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

0: trust me.
1: Honestly, it's pretty annoying. All right, when you're in the bus and someone does like something that's not like right, that's not normal. All right, nowadays, like, why would you even sit down? I mean, this is the thing. Why would you even eat an opening mouth screen, even kai loud thread, like moving mouth screen so everyone can hear? It's just, it's not, no, I'm menacingly, honestly. Like, it's just very annoying. And I can say that it's disgusting, honestly. Like, no one wants to see that cement mixer of yours working, like, really loud. But yeah, the poster is going to be up on the Now from Facebook page. All right. Someone's eating very loud in the bus. All right. PMV bus. What is your response to that? All right. In the comment section, let me know.
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0: Now, from Lock on the Listen with Lexi. How you doing, Blood? Now, from Svedic, I'll remind you again that it's on. All right. You can tune into Now FM, cracking on every Monday to Friday on Now FM with Deza, Mikey, and Shuki to answer 4 to 5 questions. All right. That's Now FM's verdict with Up and Going. You go into the draw to win cash. All right. Just some like coins per year, then, you know, the Harlem bus fare, you know, something else, even that oxygen as well.
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